0: say we're on foot. SO units lost sight.
1: Say something, be like,

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0: Welfare check, 67 Robert E. Thomas Road, apartment 15. 47-year-old female, named Hope Asmore. They're not a friend or boyfriend, have been arguing, and she wants her to be checked on.

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Well, not well for a check. Can you check the telephone number? I think that's actually going to be that Kevin Eldridge that she's got an EPO against.

0: 56, woman.
1: 86.
0: We'll be in route, thank you.
1: 26.
2: Mr. Bell, try to follow the following road.
3: What kind of yellow road, Mr. Wolfer, Jake?
2: Passed, apparently he's coming back towards Manchester on South 421.

0: three days.
1: That is going to be the same number that the elder subject used earlier in Parkville. Same address.
0: Okay, are you saying that guy he's using us to harass him?

0: million.
1: Good. 611 Auburn Springs Road. 611 Auburn Springs Road. A female calling here that advises Zachary Allen. Shows her residence. She's advising that he's not supposed to be there. He's circling around the residence. They're wanting to leave. Good. And I'll advise him that she's afraid of the male. He showed up there in the Red Ford Ranger. He's currently circling the house in a tan t-shirt. Possibly trying to find a way in. According to the geo alert here, he is trespassing property. He's trespassing on the 4th of July. Looks like my caller is also showing trespass as of 2024. Not sure what the deal with that is. She's also showing trespass. Bell's also got two unserved EPMs on that ground, so they've got two unserved EPMs. Right.
0: Good.
1: Our caller's also advising that she filed for a 202A on sale that has apparently been approved. I don't have any way of obtaining that paperwork up here, but she's advising that he does have one.
0: So,

0: unit around to Augsburg.
1: Go ahead.
0: Lexi Ware, course of prior cast here, looks like this. Zachary Allen, subject's got some dental issues.
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2: Going to 882 East Highway 394, 82-year-old male, approximately 200 pounds, and fell out of his chair. Thought he's just eating hell up. We have gray double line on the run grill on the driveway. Are you running with him?
3: Good.
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0: We'll be at, thank you.
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They're supposed to be

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1: 52.
0: No.
1: Going to Laurel Place Apartments, 117 West Carl Road. Going to apartment 330. Should be a red van in front of that apartment. Very quick.
0: With?
1: 62-year-old female, breathing difficulties, swollen legs and feet, history with heart failure, lung cancer. Ready for a number time.
0: With?
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0: 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Point 49. 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Female saying that somebody's dead at Laurel Lake talking out of her head. Possibly a bit of a big girlfriend surrounding, but.
1: CH309, clear left.
0: Like that, been around 44.

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0: Hey now. Going to 1175 Slate Ridge Road. Doing a one-story white house with two black pickups in the driveway. 38-year-old male said his hands, arms, and upper body are numb and tingling and cannot move them. Says he's pale and cut, nauseous and dry heaving. No recent medical history. Breaker in a motel.
2: Slim.
0: Dispatch 2051 in route 2052. 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
2: 10-4, thank you.

好的，我。

0: ground units around either side. I've notified the city. I'm not sure if anybody would be here or not. It's passed over the 41 right now. Passed down the 41 bridge. Black Hyundai spotted with Georgia tags. Black Hyundai spotted with Georgia tags. Callers advised it's rolling to ask if there's a male subject. Physically assaulting a female, the vehicle. They're swerving back and forth all over the roadway.
1: Springs.
2: 455.

0: up on the 38. They're around the hospital right now, current coming to the 38 bridge.
1: Temple, about to be on the interstate.

In St. Pat's Center for 38, my caller is right behind us. She's in a gray Nissan Frontier. Gray and color Nissan Frontier. It's 47-10-4. It's an Enterprise rental vehicle. Georgia 47, correction, Georgia 28, Charles William Frank, 3214. Charles, 3214. They're in the center lane. Coming by the 36.8, about the 36 over 8, passing to the 3.

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0: House traffic stop 2100.
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1: Go ahead. Go ahead.
0: Secondary call, they advised the female who came running up to their backyard, and she gave her a gray and white shirt to cover up with, and she is yelling the male's name from the drowning that occurred earlier today, yelling and repeating, he's dead, and there wants somebody to come up there, and she's running around the neighborhood screaming, help for one.
1: Tangle.

25 mil. 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

0: foot in reference to the driving that occurred earlier today.
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0: They don't fix this, actually.
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0: 11:45 on.
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0: My name is that caller. I'd rather talk to KSP, Fish and Wildlife, instead of the one that's working.
1: 10-4, 21-7.

0: 4. 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
1: Stand 4, Yellow Thunder.
2: Yellow.
1: We on scene.
0: Yeah, 421 away.
1: Three away, London. Same traffic.
0: 21.

0: 1127. Carnival Pack advised a male showed up that knew her and they are now walking on foot towards 312. And also, signal 6 dispatch, please.
1: Devil.

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1: I'll be going 98 from this address. The homeowner's advised that she's walking down 312. 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
2: 2123.

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0: Not in 24 hours. I don't see any obstructions on the track. It's
1: Station 2, Long County Rescue Squad. Engine come 10-8. Possible 1046. Fairley Road. Just off of South Highway 1223. The concrete bridge goes over the tracks. KSD en route requesting rescue and EMS. Semis drove up on top of the guardrail there on the bridge. Truck hanging over the side. Male still inside the truck. Unknown on injuries or entrapment at this time. Repeating. Okay, Rescue Squad, EMS Station 2, income 10-8, possible 1046, Fairley Road, off of South Highway 1223, there at the concrete bridge over the tracks. Semis drove up on top of the guardrail there, the bridge, must be hanging over the side. Male's supposed to still be inside the truck, unknown on injuries or entrapment at this time. Dispatch time, 2128.
0: 183.
2: Oh, there's 5311.

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0: Yeah, 10-4.
1: 10-4, unknown on injuries at this time. Dispatch 2128, en route 2128. Roger, you're on the line.
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0: 对。
1: I thought it was just a warrant service there on the calf. Are you all able to see this? Anyhow. 10-4, I've confirmed the 29 on attachment.

calling in? This is version 91826, South Highway 25, male possibly in his 20s, tan shirt and dark colored shorts, and a gold and an old model GMC truck. They both did in burnouts at the back of their church parking lot, was currently parked next to the church. Their radio done damage to their church. They also have video footage of them, reckless driving ahead of her there as well.

0: Hello, 54 London.
1: Good.
0: Copy that.
1: 4140.

0: one and 570.
1: I'm trying to answer you, man. Go ahead.
0: 10-4. This is domestic also. SO is tied up. 260 Keno Road, Burnside. 260 Keno Road, Burnside. Jesse Scott was just served EPO paperwork about an hour ago. He showed up at this residence. And drove his truck into a ditch and was first knocking on the door. Then he come into the residence. Now he's went back out. So he's looking for a phone. Earlier this day, the female that had is a petitioner said he is. She said he's a felon and says he usually carries a handgun, so the subject possibly is armed. The caller in Pulaski on this incident is apparently not the petitioner. I don't know if she's any relation to the male or not. They're still trying to get information. Everything 10-4, Red 4 Ranger. Seven, you copy that traffic. Go ahead. About 45 minutes.
2: So is there actually anybody in the house with this male, or he's there alone, armed in the residence, and he wrecked his truck in a ditch? And this is our advisor going to send that information.
0: I'm going to have to call Pulaski back and get clarification. They were still trying to gather that in.
2: I correct you on that. 1506 1506 West Laurel Road. It'll be the pit stop market at Daily.
3: Good.
2: It'll be the pit stop market at Daily. Pit stop market at Daily. They're on West Laurel. Caller's the owner. She's 5 minutes. Female subject out front. Tie-dye shirt, black pants. She's been there for some time now. My caller's advising that she got into an altercation with her boyfriend over at the state. She's afraid to be by herself, afraid to leave the store. My caller's getting ready to close up. She decides she don't want to leave her there. Female's got no place to go. They're requesting you to come down there and speak with her.
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6: The 51 caller advised that the female is now walking by High Top Baptist Church on 312 before you get to Johnny Carr Hill. Advised she was staggering and is completely nude again.

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0: This is a separate complaint. 1109. 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
1: 10-4, good.
0: We had a drowning earlier in this day, the lake. I don't think that drowned. His girlfriend had a warrant on her. It took off. We believe this can be his girlfriend due to the statement she was making about her boyfriend drowning in the lake while she was running around naked. We've been getting calls on her up and down West Laurel Road about her showing up at the house and saying her boyfriend was dead. She's possibly intoxicated as well. Both have a 29 on her. Good.
1: 10-4, all right.

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1: Female's name's gonna be Brittany Gregory. 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
1: The most local one is Clay County.
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1: 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I'm not sure if she's got a different last name. What's the deal with? Around here and see if I can find something more local than they have one.

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0: think I found the right one at an Allen Lewis Road address. 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
1: Negative so far, and I'm just about up here to Arthur Sawmill. If you want to, just stand by right there at the Hales Mill restaurant there at 192 and 312. Well, she won't see a marquee, and maybe I can finally pick her up here in a second. 10-4.

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What was the last known location we had for this FEMA?

1145. Folks, your caller here, so this is the second time the truck's done it. Break. They're just requesting an extra patrol for second shift for the next 3 days. 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
1: 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You'll go to the 2900 block of Pine Top Road and turn on the Cloud Subdivision. There'll be the yellow single wide trailer in the circle. 14-year-old female, cheeks are swollen and painful, having issues swallowing, and has white bumps in the back of her throat. No past medical history. Breakthrough number, Tom.
0: Go ahead.
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0: Round 2217, number 6386, 6386.

0: highlight the people with ALS, I'll be clear about this. Cancel.
1: Can you... Ruins. Well, 38 gets a Canton Road and Mark Road intersection. There's a male that's on a motorcycle and someone pushing the motorcycle behind it. The male did not move and his head was completely down. That was on the motorcycle. Holler went back and to see what was going on, and that motorcycle is now laying in the ditch with the male laying on top of it.
0: Cancel,

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1: Hello, 106, huh? 106.
0: Yeah.
1: I'm out with the motorcycle here in the ditch at Parker and County Farm. Break for a social.
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1: 22:36.

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I can't remember the way up to the bridge, just so I can tell them exactly where it's damaged. Coming from Walmart and turn left to go over the bridge.

0: 42 on him.
1: 40 gig.
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1: 22-34.

0: In and out, Fat Joe.
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0: Glenn. 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
1: Well, 906. It was Arthur Ireson. Arthur Ireson.

0: two sisters, but my parents had been in the yard. And Mr. Clear and Fair Lawnmower, it's in front of his house. So it's just kind of more or less a little bit of a yellow.
1: Put it on, let him break for 40 seconds. Go ahead. William 6 Boy 882, right here on Underpass Road.
0: I've got 47 back, if you're ready.
1: Go ahead.
0: Dodge Ram 05, Red Taylor, Michael Douglas, Coakley Road, Lily, and 27, he has no insurance. OL's valid, false prize for speeding. You guys are out, love you.
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0: When do you get back to Lee, Florida, I believe? Ballot on her OL, she's clear to 29.
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0: someone in City Fire need units to come 10-8 stage in my area at 649 Myers Baker Road. 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
1: Thank you, Paul.

0: Long Island Bridge for 47. Frank 6 George 037. Frank 6 George 037.
1: That's going to be the name of the female they were looking for earlier that was supposed to be running around. Dude.
2: 10-4-1. Dispatch 2243, en route 2246, our number of
1: 6387-6387.
2: All right. LA 5111. 51. We're going to be in Route St. Joe.
1: Route
0: 9-0-22 for you. 142. That male 106 run, can we do a thermal history? He has any DUI charges in the past.
2: 10-4-22 for you.
0: Leather on. We spoke with Brittany here. This is not the female that was out at the lake today, so not sure, but Brittany's been here all day with her kids. She's 10-4. The female subject we're looking for apparently is not given the right name. We'll be 98 out here.
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1: 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If you can copy me, go ahead.
0: Hi, I'm on multiple DUI charges with insertion.
1: How many convictions?
0: Am I watching you?
2: Number 6388. 388.

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1: LA 51.
0: Well, at St. Joe.
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2: 1142.
3: St. Louis.
2: Two of them have convictions.
3: Thank you.

0: 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We'll be out of the window.
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1: 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Send me another unit, please.
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2: Go ahead.
3: Coming back on a 2014 Honda Fred. Romero, Arvino, Arvino. 731 is 26, that's confirmed insurance.
2: Did you say he does have insurance or no insurance?
3: He just says that's confirmed. Usually when it says that, it doesn't, but.

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1: 10-08.
2: LA 56. We're going to be on scene here at Lund Lane. Did I get a house description?
3: Please turn it off.
1: Should be a house right there next to Lund Lane at the road.
2: We're being flagged here just for any future calls to this address. It's going to be the house that sits at the very end of Lund Lane.

0: な。
1: Well, didn't take that 28 that they ran as well. He's gonna be 10:15 by 11:45.
2: Alpha 11:45, 10:15, 23:13. Alpha is the record long. The Wildcat has it.

for said MAs. 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And said she can't have anybody in the store on. I put her name and number on the cab. Said she's

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0: We think they're talking about my 98 out here in Rockville, Singapore.
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0: 361.
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0: County unit. Domestic 1785 on the Spring Road. Male arguing with 43 female, Jessica Elma. She's packing her stuff to leave and he's refusing to let her leave. Caller says he made her leave the home. She's standing in the roadway and can hear screaming and yelling. Means the sounds they've been thrown from the home.
1: 10-9-1.
0: Domestic 1785, Potter Springs Road. The male arguing with 43-year-old female Jessica Elza. The guy, she was packing her stuff to leave and he's refusing to let her leave. Caller advised the male had made her leave the home. And she can hear screaming and yelling from the road, and it sounds like things are being thrown from inside the home. Caller is a third party.
1: 10-4 London, is this the same address down there we get calls on all the time?

some flyers. I can see there's one from a couple days ago, but other than that, there haven't been any previous calls since last year in July.

0: Eleven oh nine, Lauren.
1: This is a third party call. This is not from one of the people involved.

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1: Ten, on that route, just wanted to make sure I had the whole story.

0: mean, if...
1: Back to your domestic, go ahead.
0: Possible 149 on Highway 30 bypass, about 1,000 block, headed toward Jackson. It's going to be a green Toyota minivan swerving, crossing yellow and white lines. Car advised they also almost hit a guardrail as well as are driving in the middle lane.
1: Temple, they're headed south by the city. They're headed north with Jackson County. No, we don't have anybody available.
0: 10-4-2346.

0: out of here.
1: Go ahead, Rob.
0: And while you all are testing, I've got another point here. 295 Echo Valley Road, 1095 Echo Valley Road. Caller Margaret McKinn's fled to her neighbor's house. She advised her son, Christopher McKinn. Had control, possibly 2301 signal 10. She advised that he's running around of the house, tried to attack her. She's afraid for her life. She decides that she's hiding out at the neighbor's house right across the street. Well, subject's supposed to have knives and possibly a gun in the building behind the house. She decides he's extremely out of his mind.
1: 10-4 line, can you see if Post has a unit available, please?
0: 10-4 Public Service right now.
2: Forty-two.
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0: about 46.
1: Do it.
0: And it stays also around the Echo Valley Road for 20. This is Alpha, Ben Christopher McKeon, show time for Terrace, Brandon Clark, just like you are.
1: PM. That's 10-4. That's going to be 1095 Echo Valley Road. Great. 10-5 from the county. Eliza Miller and son gone to the verbal altercation. The son just got out of the house. Shibashi is now at the neighbor's house. I don't know exactly what house that is. Eliza Miller's son of the house. Miller's wearing no shirt and shorts. It's going to be a teen and a martyr. Well, they're going to send one deputy. Good.

0: 42 on them. Just saw them again. We moved the Andros pretty significantly away from Echo Valley. Which way am I going?
1: That's it. Can air there. 42. She called 911 again. And it flooded a tower. For some reason, it changed the address to CAS.
0: Thank you.

0: located this Christopher McCain. He's got a 29. Good. It's going to be for terroristic training, third degree.
1: What is that one? Good.
0: Tango.
1: She's called back with an address for the paper that she's at. She's currently standing by at 1118 Echo Valley Road. She's advising that she's on the porch with her neighbor. They can hear sounds screaming from top to one over there at 1095 Echo Valley.
2: 10-4, he's possibly 1095, she's 1118, correct?
1: Yeah, he's 100% at 1095, that's her house. That's where he's going to be at. Where the office is there as well. She just fled across the street to an address that she didn't know first, but she called back to give a ticket to 1118.
2: 10-4.
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3: 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Does have made this order. She loves that law enforcement usually sets him off. Left the home at 2208 and stayed here going for a walk and has not returned. 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

0: 11-11. Is this going to be the same one from last night? Over.
1: Negative.

0: 5571, St. Vincent, on.
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1: That poor. Does it show a history of where he usually runs to?
0: That's what I'm looking at right now. Like the last time I found him, it was by cell phone ping. I'll let you know if I come across anything consistent in these cans for you, my guy.
1: 10-4. I'm at the other end of the county. It's going to take me at least half an hour to get there.

0: 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I'm trying to contact with him.
1: That's 15.

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1: No, it's just one.

0: Hey,
1: Hands available. Got a request for contact, 454 Haynes Baker Road. Initial complaint, reference to the landlord's father, John Keck, been harassing tenants for a few days now, making threats as well. But I've also denied there's been someone shooting something small caliber in the Horseville behind the residence.
0: 10-4, line clear on the cab. We'll get to it as soon as we can.

0: in that county.
1: They handled the majority of the call. I don't really know what they're doing. I showed up as late 2:15 in the morning. But we're on 8.

0: 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Nine seven, County 15.
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0: Go ahead, Mark.
1: Max is 1785, 1785 Arbor Springs Road. Jen Kale will call back in. She's advising that she's just waiting on a ride. Won't leave her alone in the driveway. They've said Fred Force again, but when I pick the phone up, they were in a verbal altercation.
2: It'll be a minute when I'm about 4 miles out from Baby Lane.
1: Zero 36.

0: 11-911.
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0: If you get a call about it, there's a pickup truck out here on McWhorter with the four ways on. He ran out of gas. He's got a buddy coming to bring him some fuel. I just checked on. He's 10-4.
1: And 4-0-36.

0: County Unit.
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0: Signal 6 dispatch, please.
1: Okay. I don't have any service out here.
0: Good morning. Oh, very good.
1: 42 on. Oh, 42. 98th County, signal 6 here.

0: No, it.
1: This is your subject 371, sleep, slick clothes, two males in sweatshirts behind her home at her building. She said they keep punching down the trash cans. She says she has them on Ring camera footage.
0: Vehicle.

0: Whether or not. 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
1: 050.

0: 68. 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I'm going to go out of Lowell. 231 26. The insurance is yes, go ahead.
1: I'll be going 45.

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0: 155.

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0: I'm not an exact caller with the JLS. Yeah, took care of it. You can close it out.
1: 1-0 for

0: Channel unit.
1: Go ahead, Ron.
0: Message 175 Mill Creek Road. There's the police department is out with a juvenile. They're attempting to make contact with the sister Chloe Warren and have her call their dispatch. The brother's name they've located is Andrew Walker, 1811.
1: 10-4, let me put it on the cat so we can get to it as soon as we can.
0: 10-4, 106.

0: 11091. 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
1: Pinball, go ahead.
0: Seth, Stahl, S-T-A-L-L, that's Chris, S-T-U-L-L, what was your birthday again? 0307 of 08.
1: Pinball, stand off.

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0: What's that name and diagnosis?
1: Sample.

0: driving on that one.
1: What's your name?
0: That name, date of birth that I just ran, can you trespass him from this apartment here at Corbin Manor? We're getting his stuff together. He's going to be going 98 with us.
1: 24121.

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1: What?
0: Coming.
2: Going to 1245 Madison Green Park Road at Hillcrest Nursing Home. 88-year-old male, fell from a standing position and hit the back of his head on a chair. He has diabetes, Parkinson's, and is in a confused state. 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
0: Good.
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3: 75. I've got two mailboxes, 117 that skips to 189. Can you advise or either get that PD back on the phone, see if they can get a better description?
1: Well, we don't have any priors for 175. I'm seeing a 175 on the map. It's right there. Next to where you are, I'm seeing the 189, then it goes 205 past that. We'll double check.
3: Yeah, well, that's what I'm seeing on the ground out here, too.

0: Port. Kevin.
1: Verified with the PD there. They had an OL that had the address attached to it where they were checking on it. It's going to be actually in Whaley County. They also have a Mill Creek Road.
0: Do you guys, it's going to be where outside of Mill Creek Road?
1: It is a Mill Creek address, but it's going to be Whaley County, not Marl.
0: 10-4.

0: 42, pull me out with a female and laying in the middle of Auger Springs. 52, Auger Springs.
1: 145.

0: for what he's killing him. Or he's... It's gonna be that same female. She says she walks down the road to get away from that one fella that O-9 was dealing with earlier. Probably didn't go up with it for a minute.
1: 149.

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1: Go ahead.
0: On scene.
1: 153.

0: 42 miles. 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She's gonna be off on the side, still waiting for a ride. She's calling for us, another for somebody to pick her up. We'll be in the
1: 136.

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1: Temple, thank you.
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0: Sorry, correction, Baptist.
1: I got you, T-Rocky.
0: 10-4, thank you.

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0: 1, more on the fire from tonight at 609, green light drop, West Fifth. 52-year-old male, his mental status. Repeating station 1 on fire from tonight at 609 Greenway Drive. 52-year-old male, his mental status. 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
1: 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When you turn onto it, continue to the left, you'll run right into the residence there. 21-year-old female, severe abdominal pain, and left side pain. 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
0: What's your name?
1: And for East Milliers, Bill Fault Road, they're up 363.
0: Jim.
1: 10-4, you're going to turn down Phil Fault Road, follow it almost all the way to the end of the road.
0: Good.
1: Good. You're
0: going
1: to pass Belcher Lane. Belcher Lane will be the next 5 road, X-ray. America's 9-5, 95. It's going to be cedar sided, red roof, blue S-10, and a silver Yukon in the driveway. 65-year-old possible heart attack, no history, chest pain, feeling cold. They advise his blood pressure is 195 over 85. He is a diabetic, unknown BGL. Right from the room, Tom?
0: Yeah.
1: Road number is 6393-6393. 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
0: 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She stated this house is supposed to be vacant, the old tenants moved out a while ago.
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1: 565 West City Dam, 565 West City Dam. Agree, have several vehicles in the yard on the left, discuss the trailer park. 67-year-old female, all possible broken knees, break.
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1: 707. 46394. 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
1: I just stopped to check on AMA. Probably about the 27 southbound, maybe 26, in the weird zone. For George 296 Kentucky. No, on it.
0: 10-4.

0: 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Mommy.
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0: 282-768-4755.
1: Go ahead.
0: 400-559-4168.
1: Go ahead, what's your name?
0: Well, he's about 30. I'll get you that one again in just a second.

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1: 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There's a huge tire in the road. I believe they both hit it. You got somebody 10-8.
0: London 887.
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0: 10-4, did you call me that direct?
1: Yeah, 10-4, I'm a little ways out. Come across the parkway. Probably around.
0: 10-4.

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0: 10-4.

0: calling. 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
1: Good.
0: E-10, 12, secure. Jonathan Smith.
1: Okay, copy, do not.
0: 10-12 secure, Jonathan Smith.
1: Good.
0: Jonathan Smith, QB, showing non-license record, Lengthy Friars, Tom Swan, break.
1: Good.
0: John Corner, Earl Howard, he's on the Elmley, negative 29.
1: Good.
0: 10-12 secure, David R. Smith. David R. Smith.
1: Good.
0: Not getting anything to pull back, but I did get a warrant. Pounds 129, David R. Smith, Frick.
1: Good.
0: 10-12 secure, Trenton Morgan.
1: Yeah, hold on.
0: Trenton Morgan, we were unable to pull an OLN on him. He is showing Tom Flynn's love.

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1: 28.
0: 10-4, do you think I can get a bailiff out here to help me transport?
1: 10-4, any units confederating?

0: 489 Young, X-ray Henry. 489 Young, X-ray Henry. I have OLs. Well.
1: That one expires 9/30/26. Lonnie Abbott. 2016 Ford Fusion. Yes, for insurance. Go ahead.
0: Sam 950-2966. Sam 950-2966. Thanks, Corey.
1: At least the last three.
0: 966-304-74.
2: To devil.
0: All right. Alana, she's going to get back 10-8. She's did hit the tire. She doesn't know if she has any damage underneath the vehicle, but and the front of it is just a little cosmetic, not enough for a report. Go ahead.
1: 10-4.
0: I'm going to go back to the other one here in just a second.
1: 10-4.

0: 好的。
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1: 10-4, did you call fail over track?
0: 对。
1: 28, that on the track, stop Earl Howard Road, Tom's Lava, occupants, Tom's 329.
0: 10-4, I've been out too.
1: 10-4, you also request for bailiffs as well, and make contact one of them supposed to be heading that way.

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1: 1133.
0: 10-8.
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0: 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Copy at 47.
1: Go ahead.
0: William 8, 779. William 8, 779.
1: Fires 930-27, Carly Smith. What's that? Kia Optima. Yes, for insurance.
0: 10-4, that's got that to it. No vehicle with each other, just a single vehicle with road debris. Owner trying to get hold of Town and Country. Come get it.
1: 10-4.

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0: 21 Richards.
1: 28, go ahead.
0: I got the best I can. I can barely see it. I believe it's 5, Tom, David, Zebra, Tom, 3, 4, Adam, 6, Sam, 2, 5, 4, 8.
1: Simple, good copy, Simple.

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0: Yeah, 10-4, I can only see 16 numbers on it.
1: 10-4, Frank.
0: Hello.
1: I searched their cat here to see if it ever ran it. I got it to come back. It's going to be canceled still. 2005 silver Toyota, Brooklyn Pew, Earl Howard Grove.
0: 10-4.

0: 28, are you 10-4?
1: Yeah, 10-4.
0: 9 o'clock.

0: or can you see if you can find Shasta in our system? I don't know her last name. I'll see what her warrant's for. She's probably 30-ish.
1: And for

0: 28. What did you say her 20 was supposed to be?
1: I'm not sure what her voice. It should be felonies, I believe.

0: call me here in a minute. I'm going to get him off this interstate. I got all that information. Break to London.
1: 488.
0: 10-4. Her boyfriend, Mama, showed up. She's going to take her on to work. What all towing's en route to get it, the vehicle. I'll get the information. 887. 98.
1: 10-4.
0: I appreciate it, 488. 5 vehicles at first. I thought it was going to be a mess, but we got it figured out.
2: You are the man.

0: Can you give me any physical descriptors? I got multiple shots.
1: She's smaller. She really had a picture. She has crazy hair, sometimes different colors. I don't know if you can see that.
0: And well, I'm going to attach one if I can. Let me know if it's her, if it is, it's not.

0: Excuse me, over. County unit.
1: Correct.
0: Call this true caller.

0: she's negative. Nominals and chargers.
1: For which medicine, I think.
0: I believe 11 o'clock was in route. She has, we still haven't heard from Avalis, yes.
1: 1196 London, I'm on Earl Howard Road now.
0: 10-4-28, you copy?
1: Yeah, demo.
0: 54.
2: And that's the Baptist.
0: Yeah. Around 9-7.
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0: 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I'm 10-10-15, this is my own route to the SO.
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0: 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He knows the petition for EPO has been set up. He's going to come out for you, so 98.
1: 21st.

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1: We're going to be en route. Could you also page fire non-signal?
0: N40 familiar, it's Highway 830, or off 220 north.
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0: 10-4 numeric is 390-3970, Highway 830. Give me for a 49-year-old male, around 206. If I was unable to get him into the vehicle for a doctor's appointment, I request him with this great double wide burgundy Chevy burgundy Ford in the driveway. 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
1: Alright, collision driver, complaint, 1500 block South Florida Road, supposed to be heading towards Corbin. Seeing a red Chevy Blazer, tag number 632, Robert John Young. 632, Robert John Young, caller states it has no brake locks.
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0: car lived on Delbert Hodge Road. 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He's not questioning signal 6.
1: Okay.
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0: 5-3.
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0: Station 1-1, a fire comes in 8906 East 4th, 906 East 4th. 75-year-old female, colors of heart problem, only part of her heart works, but she's taking 5 to 6 doses of nitro, no relief. Same. Repeating, station 1-1 and fire comes in 8906 East 4th, 906 East 4th. 75-year-old female, heart problem, only part of her heart works. She's taking 5 to 6 doses of nitro, no relief, all same. Dispatch time 945.
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0: 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Highway 53 London.
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0: You turn it to an abandoned vehicle. It's going to be on 80. Caller advised about a couple of miles from London, coming from Somerset. Gray car's been on the right shoulder for over a week.
1: I need to come over to London and get north and just bring paperwork post. Town 4, town 11. 536
0: 536.
2: Car went down another quarter mile down the road and out again. She's by the on the roadside and they're going to send someone out to four, and it'll be a couple of hours before they get here. I advise we check in, stop in, check on her throughout the day.
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0: 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One came across the yellow line and clipped my mirror. 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
0: I'll be on Highway 39, near Wayman's Way. Registration is Lincoln 4, Romeo 79.
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0: Just for the CAD, I'm having trouble with your 1020. I copy 39. I'm UTO on Wayman's Way. You advise a spelling or another cross?
1: 1040 Wayman's Way is a new road. It may not be on the GPS. Country View Drive would be the next one.

0: one, and do we have a trooper in Pulaski County who comes next there for me?
1: Seven out 13, looks like no Pulaski, be 887 out of Rock, London 887. Are you still 10-6 on this 45-10?
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0: Public service with this subject. He said it tore up on him 2 nights ago. His plan is to have it picked up by Saturday, have it taken back to Tennessee. Any advice?
1: That'll be 10-4-1. I think you'll be all right. It's well off the roadway right here into the grass, not causing no hazards or anything. We'll let him have that opportunity.
0: 10-4. I'll let him know.

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0: 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I see a first floor, room 10850. 93-year-old male, low G, lethargic.
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0: 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ICF first floor, room 10850. 93-year-old male, low of 2, lethargic. 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

0: do a welfare check at 190 Fox Den Road and Lily, 190 Fox Den Road and Lily. Had a male subject to Joshua Hammonds call. Telling him that people are trying to kill him. 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

0: 87. 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Got a female subject broke down in a 2008 black GMC Acadia. She's not from the area. She can tell she's near 1580 Richmond Street. She can see the BP, the Days Inn, and the Arby's. She's broke down, needing assistance. Has two dogs with her, but says that they are not aggressive. Go ahead.
1: 10

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0: 10-4
1: There it is.
2: 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I appreciate it.

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1: 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I want to know if she pulls back.
0: We're right here off the southbound off ramp.
1: Southbound.
0: 62.
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0: 7. It's miscellaneous, but it's going to be child abuse or suspected child abuse. Post 7 CAD started in Richmond, and apparently it's supposed to be going on in Broadhead, right?
1: Good.
0: They received an anonymous tip that now subject's boyfriend could possibly be abusing her children and her grandfather. I've got a name and number for the...
2: They're 5300 blocks south, it's always 25 there at the entrance to Ferriston, just past the office. There's supposed to be a bunch of car parts and debris all over the northbound lane. Stay highway through.
0: To a female direct, as she is not, she doesn't, the state police is aware of this incident. Post 7 unit 1157 on this, and Richmond said you can contact him direct if you wanted to get further. I'll send you his agency, but they're thinking if we can figure out where, there needs to be a welfare check done on this tip and brought in. Go ahead.
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0: 34, huh?
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0: L-O-L, Ohio. Victor George, 121.

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1: thank you.
2: 4 and 536. 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

0: set off. Article Ashton Hill is 88. No, it's not ringing. It's going to start. It's not as full, so I can't leave that. You know, I'll be trying to get out of this 1447 over Friday Road.
1: Ten four. Also reference Churchman with UTL. Any additional information?
0: Go ahead.
2: We free 174. You're up on a 1045 at the 62.5 northbound blue pick truck. He's off duty. We should be on the right shoulder.
0: Four. Might take me just a minute. I'll get to it.
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0: 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Lyman, she's not injured. She's off the roadway. Good.
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0: far as that stands on the lobby there. It's Whitley County / Knox County complaint. Has been updating 98 Alpha.
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taking this kid. And whenever you're available, man, I'm just gonna got a warrant service pending. 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
1: 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I'm going to be out for a bit.

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0: 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I've got the acknowledgement that the message was received. I'm not getting a response from Georgia. I'll advise you when it comes through.
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0: Six two two 676 1 4.

ISF. ISF. I'm 10-12-1 female, right to a hotel, you break for mileage. Go ahead. 174-388, 174-388. We're going to 62 hotel. I don't really know what it's called, but it's covering Renfro and your eye across from Hardy's.

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0: And for East Miller, Mullins Road, there off 229, Barbara Miller Road.
2: Negative.
0: And for take 229, about 8 miles, 8 miles out, Barbara Miller Road, you'll turn left onto Mullins Road, great.
2: Good.
0: Gonna follow it up, past Terry Lane on the right, take your next left onto Swafford Drive. It's 6565. It's going to be a white brick. There'll be a black GMC in the driveway. Going for a 70-year-old male complaining of abdominal pain. They advise there's some severe swelling in the abdomen, history of heart issues, also has a pacemaker. Break for number and tone.
2: Coil.
0: Zero number 6402, 6402. Dispatch 1249. Got you also in route 1249. 10-4. 10-4.

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1: That's what I was going to advise you. Let's go and see. I can't get anything back from for the status on it. Appreciate it. 598.
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0: ないな。
1: EMS Station 1 London City Fire, and you need to contend 183 Moore Street, House Center of Plains Apartment 183-183, 87-year-old female, fall in the shower, complaining of hip pain, previous broken hip, history of AFib, history of high blood pressure.
0: Copy, 55.
2: Hello, 51.
1: Hello, 55.
2: We'll be at 10A for mile marker 42.
1: 10-4, going to be responding 183 Moore Street, 183 Moore Street, House Center Apartment. It's going to be apartment 183, 87 female, fall in the shower, previous broken hip, she's not complaining of pain in the same hip, history AFib, history high blood pressure. Break for a number of times. Our number is 6403-6403, dispatch 1302, also in route 1302.

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1: Yeah, we're 10-4.
2: Yeah.

bartender on Marble Road, 6851 Marble Road. I advise a male on a scooter in the middle of the road is going towards Knox County. Advise he turned off into the Dollar Store by Campground Elementary there to break. Advise he's wearing a blue jacket,

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0: to it.
1: For the F-65 Taylor subdivision. Caller stated the males pushed him up on the side of the ground, yelling at him in one of the neighborhood. 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She has requested contact.
0: Damn.

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1: LA 54.
0: Same route.
1: 1040, Highway 30.
0: Negative.
1: And for fastest trip, if you take 229 out, 229 out, almost to the county line, you'll turn right onto Tuttle Road. Tuttle Road, it should run right into 830. New America 3970, 3970. Gonna be a gray double. There'll be a burgundy Chevy, and a burgundy Ford in the driveway. 49-year-old male, around 250 pounds, seeing him lift this back into the residence. Break for a number, Tom. Run number is 6404-6404, dispatch 1328, route 1329.

0: 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That was a female complaining of swelling in the legs and leg pain.
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0: 10-4, going to be responding 795, 795 Buffalo Road, signal 2 with law enforcement. It's going to be the old Swifty gas station there next to Save a Lot. 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They're out with an unknown age female, swelling in the legs, complaining of leg pain.

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0: hear you. Request for a unit for a welfare check, 1504 Road, Pit Stop Market in Del Ebre. Number there, Dave. Pit Stop Market in Delhi called in on the non-emergency line. There was an open line. I could hear people talking in the background, but I'm negative contact back, given a busy tone informing. If you could just make sure they're 10-4.
1: Yeah, 10-4.

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0: St. Joe,
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0: 10-4, I have found our shooter, Rick.
1: Good.
0: He's driving down the middle of 229 here. I'm going to try to get him up to Hopkins Cemetery Road. It'll be 10-14.
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2: 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Great for Kentucky 47.
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0: 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Terry Edwin Raleigh out of East Burnside, shown suspended, DUI second suspended, negative 20 knots.
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0: Are you familiar with Pinewood Court there off Crooked Creek?
1: Yeah, 10-4, go ahead.
0: 10-4, numeric 857 Pinewood Court. Brick house with a U-shaped drive. There'll be a blue vehicle and two maroon vehicles in the driveway. 94-year-old female falls, unknown on injury. They advise she's just crying, so she's scared or actually injured. Break for her own number and home.

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1: Number is 6407-6407. Dispatch 1409, also en route 1409.
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0: Passing a 43 southbound I-75. It's going to be an ATL for a reckless driver. It's going to be a white cab with a red car hauler trailer. The caller's advising me, can't stay in the lanes. I've almost hit a few cars. 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He's still going south of them.

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0: 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Is this going to be in reference to 1140, 1015?
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0: Ten four fourteen twenty.

0: Pound and Fish Wildlife Unit, Whitley County.
1: 7718,
0: go ahead. 7718, I'll put you on CAD for 2204 Monty Chapel, Williamsburg. Caller says there's a small pot-bellied pig running around in her cow field. She's checked with operators, wildlife operators. There's nothing listed for the pigs for Whitley County. She's one contact. I don't know what she can do with it. Go ahead.
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0: 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You signaling fire. We've got this female up out of the floor and in her chair.
1: 4-10-30,

0: County City Unit, Flight 4, reckless driver complaint on 75 South. We're passing the 53-mile marker, 53-mile marker at the time of the call. Southbound, it's going to be a maroon Kia, possible tags, 469 Robert David Robert, 469 Robert David Robert. It's going to have tinted windows. Caller stated the vehicle is going low rate of speed, then a high rate of speed. Also going off on the shoulder and crossing all three lanes.
1: Do.
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2: Five for ATL broadcast. 18-mile marker, 1-8-mile marker, northbound. Observed for Gray, Subaru, Forester. Tennessee, 0-Charles-Paul-2894, female driver. Vehicles all over the road, not maintaining lane. Had several near misses with other motorists northbound from the 1-8, London clear.

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Repeating Station 1-1 and Fire Chem 1-8-1 and Walmart. Caller will meet at the GM entrance stations in the toy section. 18-year-old female passed out.

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0: 1 and 536. And 5 from Whitley. 2330 US 25W at Williamsburg. 2330 Highway 25W. Original call. The secondary caller, Sharon Rainwater, she's 310. Ongoing issue over animals the last couple of days. Break. Taylor says that Rainwater threatened her a couple of days ago, said she was going to shoot over towards the caller's house over a dog. Taylor says she doesn't own the dog in question, but she got home today and found a cat with a bullet hole or a bullet wound on her porch. I'm not sure if she owns the cat or not. Now, Rainwater says that Taylor has threatened her, one of her family members, and they're both claiming to have text messages supporting each other's claims. Her in contact. Go ahead.
1: Handful. Is this the same residence that's close to Pruitt's there?
0: Don't know that I'm familiar with Pruitt's. Looks like it's next door to Candido's and sits between Veterans Lane and Cordell Road. If that. But
1: yeah, I can't find out where it is. I'll call him just one.
0: 10-4.
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0: 911 call come in. No one's talking. I've been hearing screaming. It's like someone's hitting the phone. It sounds like multiple people screaming, babies to adults in age.
1: I may have to try contact via 88. She called Whitley and said that she took a cat to Doc Culver's veterinary office on Tackett Creek. I'll try to find a location for that for your information, but she's not going to.
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1: Working with the people.

0: Station 1, London City Fire, and Unit 710-8306, South Plaza, Silas, Service of London. 79-year-old female, altered mental confusion. They advise they believe she possibly has a UTI. Unknown if she's been taking her medication.
1: Copy, 55.
2: Yeah.
3: Go ahead.
2: Vision Forge Police Department is requesting an ATL at the 496 Redugger Road address. Apparently had the male that lives there was involved in an accident in our city. Needing him to make contact with them.
3: Team 4, as soon as I clear up these reckless drivers and I won't hang ups, I'll be in route with them.

0: identifaz?
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0: ziua, Info.
1: This is Wilfred checking my own property owners. Rob on saying he's giving me permission to enter the residency clear. Are you doing that, man?
0: Of course, 1050.
1: Yeah.
0: Run number is 6409, 6409, dispatched 1456, you're out 1457.

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0: 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Any vehicles fit those descriptions on the reckless driver test? 30. I'll be backing out to the 911 hang-up call on Hayden Baker.

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1: Central. One, the Nini units near 75, stand by for ATL broadcast. Northbound, 18 northbound. The white tractor pulling a white box trailer, North Shore Lease on 3678, all over the road. Trouble maintaining lane northbound from the 181 and clear.
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2: Oh, 24-1, I'll sleep. Show me in right to you. ATL, they're all working. 10-4,
3: 15-04.
0: You got me,
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0: I'm West 8 departure.
1: I'm here at Corbin's 29. Tapping on the case for you. Got a theft complaint. Elderly female's called in, said that she's got a rare breed cat that was taken back on 6-8. She's went through, put up flyers, has not got any updates or tips. And enforcement. On 8684 Johnson Road, 8684 Johnson Road here in London.
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6: 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I don't want to hang up.

0: Carry that.
1: Cooper of a 1045, 2094, Highway 312, should be the 312 Marcus. The dark gray Dodge Challenger versus a silver Kia Optima in the intersection there.
2: So,

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1: 37.
0: Spoke with somebody involved there, guys. 13-4, accidental. Four kids found on route here. 10-45.

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0: Request for unit 2600 block, East Highway 552, 2600 block, East Highway 552. I'll advise, there's no subject walking in the middle of the roadway towards the bridge. Looks like possibly carrying a rifle.
1: Vehicle 37 and up.
0: 1514.
2: More than 24.
0: 24.
2: 9798, I hear you, key on that vehicle. Make your contact with that male. Page 4 is going to be my contact with. I'll be in and out with 37.
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0: In reference to ETL on Roy Duggar, they're requesting if you could go back out there around 7 p.m. Just make sure the vehicle's not there in case they're at work.
1: Stable.

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1: Your caller is advising the bridge going over I-75. Is that correct?
0: Yes, and for right around in that area between Moore Valentine and Subdivision Road, I believe it is. Shuffle Boulevard.
1: 10-4, thank you.

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No special. All over the road, not maintaining lane, several near misses with other motorists, northbound from the 291 and clear.

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2: Sorry, 53, Lennon.
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2: 10-8.
0: I've seen North Hills, 319 North Hills, MPI group, fail in his 40s, and I have a consciousness seizure, unknown history, hit his head on the metal frame, right?
2: Good.
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0: Peter.
1: 37-1.
0: 37.
1: I'm UTL, anyone out here? Did she give a description of what that mail looked like before we got on?
0: Negative. She couldn't provide any. She just stated it was an off subject in the middle of the roadway.
1: 10-4, I'll keep ATL on, but I'm not successful so far.
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0: somewhere around 4.5 McDonald's on that one side of the road. 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Okay, didn't put a 10-7, please.
1: Here, I'm UT on this mill. 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
2: Yeah.
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0: Feds, purpose of terrorist threatening. If you bring me a new feds, be serving one out on the subject that 338-97 told me.
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0: 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I know Nate's female, so I was like, she's gonna have a seizure, shaking.
1: 10-4,
0: gonna be responding Dollar Tree, 100 Childers Drive, there next to London Walmart. 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
1: Go ahead.
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0: Washington. Corbin's requesting, see if we can go out to 300 Sunshine Hill Road West. The mail, those are the names, Cornelius O.L. She's got a full travel warrant in California. They're just, you know, he's there.
1: Stand for it.

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2: LA 52, you want us? 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

0: 1 and 87 unit near 75, smaller unit north end.
1: Highway 3094, East Highway 3094. And the 4-year-old female also been on site, lethargic, must also have facial bruises. And my medical history.
2: Did you want?

0: 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In or out?
1: If you want your around 655, 1655 East Highway 394. 655 East Highway 394 is going to be the Ulrich Medical Clinic. 74-year-old female, verified. She took a fall earlier today. Oxygen fast, the reason 70. She's also been lethargic. She's got infections or she's got injury, stroke, or anything like that, correct?
0: Go ahead.
1: Dispatch to 1552, right at 1553. Your number 6413, 6413. We advise your patient is going to be in a room at the clinic. If you come in the lobby, they'll take you to it.
0: I'm sorry, you're extremely 10-1. Can you
1: hear? And more. So they said that if you come in the lobby, they'll take you to the patient. They're going to be in a room. Can you copy the room number? Is that good as well?
0: 10-4.

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0: area. Panther 16-1, I'll be not. Put you on this?
1: Tad.
0: I'm just now as possible, code 600.
1: He advised someone attacked the BCI implant on his head.
0: He advised people are speaking through him, into the software in his head, and it's causing him discomfort. He advised he spoke to a Lowell County deputy, and they told him he needs to speak to KSP.
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0: Right, sir, Kentucky 47. Sam 1 Victor 243. Sam 1 Victor 243.

0: turns back to a Silver, Chevy Silverado, to a Virginia, Markham, and a Marlin Denver. No active registration, he has no insurance.
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0: Can you tell me 1044 on Long Bottom Road? I don't have a cross. It'll be with Kentucky 906. Frank.

0: 3, 10, 4.
1: Yeah, we're 10-4 in Charlotte.
2: Yeah, Delta.
0: 10-4, 3, 10-4.

0: that you will. F-11, this is Long Bottom in Williamsburg, Manchester, sir. Go. Long Bottom is south of Highway 90. OL, I'm going to be William 98174356. I guess it'd be Williamsburg.
1: 10-4, OL on Seth Wilson.
2: 10-10, Watson.
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0: getting on, going somewhere on 25.
1: Chevy Silver, with the busted headlight on the passenger side, and off the 25, exit southbound. By that, the truck almost rear-ended him, so his brakes car advised him. The driver then pulled out a handgun and pointed it at him. Car advised he continued on the interstate and angry. That is 7-6-1 over here now.

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0: 397.
1: Okay.

0: staff down on it. B-44 on Kentucky 47, Robert 9, John 20. So we have the Camry, Highway 27. Alpha Pulaski line.
1: 10-4, do you have a crossroad reference?

0: 671. So you put yourself on this 29 service. Showing multiple active warrants, including probation violation, felony offense, signal 10. Also active warrant out of Fayette County, right?
1: Good.
0: Looks like you're the only one out. Give me signal 6, so see if they can have somebody back you up.
1: Negative. We've been to this residence multiple times. He doesn't understand. He's got cameras at the very bottom of the driveway. He'll see us come before you do. I'll go to D3 and we'll go check it out.
0: Caller wanted to remain anonymous, position. I'm going to say, we're somewhere on the property at this time.

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0: You still be 98, just 7th Palo Johnson Road.
1: 10-4.

0: 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Break for RO information. 10-4. She's going to be... She's gonna enforce restricted reflective lenses. Good.
1: Ten four, thank you. I'll be remaining out for a bit.
0: 10-4.

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1: Route St. Joe, 1636.
0: Grill, 765.
1: Do it.
0: And St. Joe is aware.
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1: Glenview Road,
0: around Glenview Lane. Caller five or several goes south the roadway. Nearly been hit by vehicles multiple times. Not sure they've lost.

0: 3700 hertz.
1: Yeah, go ahead.
0: Do you know if my animal control or if they're going to hold it from you?
1: Yeah, that's what I'm calling right now. There's some people out there, 37, but they own a bunch of cattle that get out all the time, but according to the guy I talked to, they think they belong to the same person.
0: And if I believe it's going to be the residential on going on the road,

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0: Just be advised, I do have cannon wound there. He's off.
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0: 245 Blackwater Road, 1045 Blackwater Road, Blackwater Church. Caller advised, it looks like a vehicle has ran through the metal cables used to block off the parking lot. He's advising the vehicle's gone, they're just wanting to report for the damage.
1: LA 55. 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
1: Temple, 1646.

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1: Overcast. Observe for a female ML object, male subject on a bicycle. No. Got ATL there at the intersection of Highway 1228 and Highway 490. 1228 and 490. Caller advised she threw her 22-year-old son, Dawson Pennington, out of the vehicle because he's been talking and acting crazy. She's wanting a deputy to come pick him up and take him to Trillium for hazard. She advised he 2028 him a few weeks ago. Right.
2: Good.
1: He's currently walking north on 490, wearing a orange shirt and gray shorts.
2: Ten
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0: Caller's going to be at Robinson's Market there. She's almost out of fuel, said he's currently walking through a field at this time.
1: Damn.

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1: 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Has a 1-year-old female. She fell. I think she possibly broke her leg. Approximately 160 pounds. Correct.
0: Go ahead.
1: Dispatch 1656, here around 1658. Round number 6415, 6415. It's going to be an underground house on the right side of the road. There's obviously only the roof

0: 71, I copied 1015 in route to RCDC. This is on subject.
1: Yes.
0: 10-4, I'll follow up with Lexington. Ahead. They had an actual warrant, but want to make sure it's

0: 600. I'm gonna be clear last service.
1: 15 0 7.

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Implants and his femur and brain. Right. Yeah. He stated people are talking to him from different states, Ohio, California, Oregon. I told him he's going to talk to the FBI if it's across state lines involving entities that he's mentioning. But he's very...

0: one and 319. Vehicle versus deer, but the vehicle continued on 2360 Meadow Creek Road, 2360 Meadow Creek Road. Caller's third party, he's happened to be at the end of his driveway, advised the deer's not 10-7, but it's causing road hazard. Law enforcement come out and put it down. He doesn't have anything to put it down with. Go ahead.
1: Highway 53 minus.
2: 53.
1: Where are we, thing?
2: 17 on
3: the. Also offered a base patrol at caller's area.
0: Ten four, 17-10.

0: 47, going to be 004 for Adam Sam.
1: 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Not for that.

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1: Oh. 97, the area animal complaint. Have we got any more calls on these goats?
2: Negative.
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2: 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Lives in lane for an 89-year-old female, bladder problems.
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0: You advisor, 10-8.
1: Yeah, 10-4, go ahead.
0: 10-4, 497 Legend Lane, 497 Legend Lane. Going for an 89-year-old female. They advise she's having bladder problems. They were going to take her POV, but they're afraid to get her off the couch. I believe she's feeble. They're wanting assistance. You can look for a white Honda Civic and a white Volkswagen Atlas in the driveway. Break for our number and time.
1: Go ahead, Liz.
0: Run number is 6416-6416. Dispatch and en route 1713.
1: 10-4, thank you, London. If you can't, no, thank you. We're responding from Station 1.

0: 37 on him.
1: Alright,
0: anyway. I call and give a description of her car. I'm not seeing her here anywhere.
1: Call her back and see where she's with, though.
0: 10-4, I'm going to

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1: Who are you?
0: I'm talking with service with her. She said she went in 490 to find the mail. She's UPL. Do you want her to come back to the market? Signal to the chief.
1: If you can ever meet me at Dollar General 490-578, well, I appreciate it.
0: And before I'll do that, she's in a white diesel and passing.

0: more than 24 on. 11:24. 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
1: One of the 287.
0: Good.
1: 10-4, I'll put you on this cat.
0: Okay. Keep up.
1: And pine not break.
2: DCBS. I call her she needs a trooper to go with her to the stress room of a child that they received emergency custody of. She's requesting that a trooper give her a call before going to the address to talk about a 10-20 to meet it. Good.

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0: EMS station, 1-1 fire, between 10-8, Laurel Heights Nursing Home, 208 West 12th Street, 86-year-old for a general illness.
1: Falcon 49.
2: LA
0: 49,
2: London.
0: LA 49. 10-4-49. We end up to the Laurel Heights Nursing Home. The room number 26B is in boy. Be on the LB unit. 86-year-old female. Reporting of general illness. Break room number and time.
2: Yes.
0: Run number is going to be 6417, 6417. Dispatch time 1723 and 1724.

0: 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Put myself in 7037 at break. 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Be out with 34 Ravenwood Estates. I'm ready for state interview.
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0: 10-4. Call contact post directly. Says someone's vandalized her 2020 Hyundai Tucson. Advise the back panel of the driver's seat has been ripped off and the wire has been torn out. Says she doesn't trust local law enforcement and is requesting contact from trucker.
2: Single seat, just 1 minute.

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0: I'll let you know we're 10-4 on scene. It's going to take us a minute to get her out of the house, but we're 10-4.
1: Good copy. I appreciate the heads up.

0: 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Miss Hopeful Garrison is requesting contact. Great.
1: She's had an ongoing issue with Ford and PD. We've got a prior badge on that.
2: 2014, Jeep Cherokee, black and color. 747-7235 Henry Charles. 7235 Henry Charles, handicap tag. Car's 5 swerving all over the road.

0: visible. I'm UTL in this mail. I've got further from the mother. I'm tied to the civil process on B-98.
1: I

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1: 1743.

0: Karen.
1: Karen, for reckless driver, northbound, 75 just now passing the northbound scales. A black SUV, possibly a Jeep, should the vehicle driving onto the roadway, high rate of speed and cutting people off.
0: 10-4, is that similar to the previous call we just got, or is this a different vehicle?
2: 9-13-11. 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

0: advise that caller call back. If you go off at exit 38 and is now heading west.
1: The caller's still behind him, or did he go K-8?
0: Negative. The caller continued on straight on the interstate.
1: 10-4. Could you advise the caller of the Jeep? I'm not seeing it attached to the cab.
0: It's going to be a black Jeep with a handicap tag.
1: 10-4.

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1: Yeah, they're already aware of it.
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0: 10-4. I've got a nose desk complaint when you're not on your 10-6.
1: Alright. Go ahead.
0: 10-4. How about contracting? Here by the joint, Jellicoe Circle Road and 213. That's going to be a 2019. Nobody was. Circle Road and 213, break.
1: I'll signal 6. You want a man? I'm not getting good radio.

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1: 2871 2871.
2: She was advised on a March CAD that she has a complaint with court investigation. She needs to take up a Corbin supervision. Right.
1: You can sing late on that one. It was a logistics issue.
3: One carrier actually.
1: Law enforcement can signal late. I've noted it and cleared it. Go ahead.
2: You're a good man.
4: Vandalism, 560 Morgantown Road, 560 Morgantown Road. Caller advised there was two people fighting, and they took off in a vehicle. Advises they went away, though. Driver hit the mailbox of a residence. Units want to report. We're going to give the ATL over to the city.
2: Devil, 24
4: hundred.

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1: Okay.
0: I wonder if you quit. I'm going to have one pinned in Pulaski.
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0: God.
1: Request for unit ATL, 400 block East Highway 312. That's 400 block of East Highway 312. It's close to the TV market there at West 312 and East 312. My caller is surprised and she witnessed an altercation between a male subject and someone else in a pickup truck.
0: Good.
1: She's advising that the subject in the pickup truck don't see an altercation with a male that's walking on the side of the road. Subject in the pickup truck left in a black older model truck and a Laker model. They're 98 from the scene. My caller is advising that the male subject that's involved on foot got a black shirt wrapped around his head, shirtless, blue jean shorts on. He's walking up 312 toward Keevy Grocery or Keevy Market there. That he's cussing at traffic, walking in and out of the roadway, talking out of his head.
2: Is there an advisor not to go back to the house?

0: Union Robert David Edward Edward.
1: I believe it's Kentucky. It's halfway covered up.
2: Yeah, right.
1: Go ahead.
2: Got no record on that 47. It sounds like it's a custom tag. I'm going to run it a few different ways here. I'll let you know if I can get back.
1: Careful.

0: 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It's not coming back any of the ways it should.
1: Temple, I'm right here at 192 and South 25.
0: Traffic stop 18, I said.
2: This is the male. He's going to have an active 29. 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

0: Bueno, sexo.
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0: Nadie te está. 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
1: No, it's not 18:22.

0: I made contact. The rest of the CAD stays the same, except for she's also got problems with the county attorney. Nothing more we can do.
1: ATL on the mail around 11,000 block of East Far Road. Advised a male with no shirt, blue jeans, standing in the middle of the road, right on the long clay line.

McGregor got me an amount of worksheet, field answer. He wants a female to go back to her house. He doesn't know if she has a phone or not. Caller revives that Claude has done this in the past, and that he may have guns inside the house. He advised he always carries a knife with him as well. Good.

0: cause and the address is 3269.
1: That's 10-4. I've got a 4 up here on the CAD.
0: Right. Good.
1: 10-4, you just passed it. If you're heading south, it's going to be the first driveway on your left past A's Storage Center. It looks like it's going to be driveway. It's got trees surrounding it. It's going to be a white house. Looks like it has a porch area. Good.
0: 10-4, I'll turn around. It's not.
1: Yeah, 10-4. See, I'm not parked in front of it either.

0: 1 and 316. Pitch on domestic. Not in progress. A victim has come to the ER at St. Joseph Hospital here in London. Speak with Chris and Frederick at location. Break.
1: Go ahead.
0: The assaults occurred in the car on US 5 in Laurel County while they were en route to an address in Rock. She was also assaulted in Rock as well, at 440 Chestnut Grove Road, by her boyfriend. As far as she knows, they're unknown, but she advised she was also assaulted. They've not put her in a room yet, but she is at the ER at St. Joseph. You can make contact.
1: Seen those advice when they took off walking south. Black shirt and dark colored pants.
0: Ten 4 18 32.

71. From a resident, tell me an area if I'm okay. Yeah. MPO, she's been advised. What's she? Yeah. She's advising that he has no weapons that she knows of. Now. She says that he has the weapons that she knows of.

0: to the neighbor. He advised that the male does have a black truck, but it doesn't run.
1: Yeah, it's sitting in the yard with the hood up.
0: 10-4.
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2: 10-4. I'll advise you the domestic first, in your discretion. Send in 316 to St. Or for domestic. She was assaulted by the boyfriend on 25 here in Laurel County. And was also assaulted at an address in Broadhead, 440 Chestnut Grove Road, by her boyfriend, Billy Biggs. As far as she knows, he's still there. Weapons are unknown.

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1: Can I report of an MA 32 South Allen 75? You know, white pickup with hood up, flashers on. Southbound side of I 75.
0: Cool.

see all that domestic. Whenever you cleared up or have a minute, to reference that extra patrol out for Harold Bryant Road over in Pulaski. Disregard that. Not rock. Disregard that extra patrol request. I'll give that to McCree. Signal ain't no further.

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Go ahead. I'll be 10-10, y'all. Have a good night.

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0: Station 1 Lemon 2 Fire from 10801 Southall Road, Southall High School. They'll be for an 11-year-old male. He was hit in the head with a baseball. He'll be located at the baseball field. The baseball was hit right in the right temple area. They're advising he's awake but confused and breathing fine. They've advised to turn at the football field entrance and stay to the right. Repeating, Station 1 Lemon 2 Fire from 10801 Southall Road, Southall High School baseball field. For an 11-year-old male hit in the head with a baseball in the right temple area. He's awake and confused. He is breathing fine. About to turn at the football field and turn, kick to the right. Dispatch time 1906.
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0: 10-4-51, November 9th to 296 Lake Ridge Road. 47-year-old male, still like having a heart attack. Take 25 on a Slate Lake Road, banner left after the Van Zandt Road intersection. Caller advised him I haven't taken any meds, so I had a Suboxone shot yesterday. Be the house across the street from all the 18-wheelers. Be a brick house, a black mailbox, brick front number done.
3: Go ahead.
0: Our number is going to be 6418-6418. Dispatch on 1904 and outside 1906.
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0: 411.
1: And four, you'll be hitting a 201 Southall Road, Southall High School baseball field for an 11-year-old male hitting the head with a baseball in the right temple area. Everybody needs weight, but confused, needs breathing fine. They've advised to turn at the football field entrance and stay to the right. Break for run number 10. Run number 6419, 6419, dispatch 1905 and route 1907.

0: the line's 24. Who's the OIC tonight?
1: Me, Lynn Foy.
2: LA 54, London.
0: LA 54.
2: On scene.
0: 1912. 30.
1: I'll be in route 2X Patrol on Cardinal Drive.
0: 1930. Can you signal 6 dispatch for a caller real quick?
1: 10-4. Also, you can tell me now UTL on that. Am I here, Mr.?
0: Yes, UTL 1900.

Charles Quest. Go ahead. On the next patrol request for 99 Road, caller was out of town, I think maybe out of state, but was out of town, had a large amount of building supplies stolen there. I came back, she called post requesting next patrol break.

Dakota.

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1: Good.
0: 10-4 J7, I'm pushing on this Colonel Mischief. Sorry, at the fire department in Stearns, right?
1: Still 10. Go ahead.
0: When you're longer 10-6, Lonnie Brown is here at the fire department calling about someone's vandalized. The fire department, he wants to report. McCrory advised that their unit is 10-6.

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1: Careful. Got things with.
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1: How are you, sir?
0: I'm not here for that call.
1: I ain't calling, I'm 24.

0: 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They're 79-year-old female, port number possible UTI.
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1: 10-4 LA 49. You'll be en route to 4214 West Laurel Road. Be right after the Osborne Road intersection, first house. The brick house, Nissan Murano, burgundy in color. 79-year-old female, or of a possible UTI. Refer number and time.
0: Go ahead.
1: Our number is going to be 6421-6421. Dispatch time 1929 and route time 1930.
0: Okay, thank you.

0: 1124.
1: Good.
0: I've got your caller reference to that drowning back on the phone here. We'll talk to you.

reference that Clay County traffic. The subject operator of the vehicle is claiming he just purchased the vehicle and it was already in there. Says no idea. That nature. Genome warrants and the vehicle's being towed. It's going to be towed by towing in Manchester. I can send you an email with the information that I have as far as tagging a social for the subject.

0: 997.
1: Thank you.
0: 930. Go ahead. Redirect.
1: 10-4. I'll be advised he wants a welfare check done on his children. A year old female and a curious Browning, 6-year-old male. They have an in them, but there's no work. Water advised him to contact KSP for a check. He advised he wants a trooper to call him after they got 98.
0: Yeah. I'm trying to find the Monona. I'll try to find it, but I'll be in route.
1: I'll look and see if I can find anything.

0: someone. Located this EPO. The female's name is going to be Jessica Carter. I'll put the TNO in the
1: Jeff, where's your name? Contact. There, sir.
0: To info.
2: Yeah. I'll locate 1651. I'll have him get that thing back up to the residence.
0: 10-4.
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0: 6-7.
1: Yeah.
0: Looks like the CPO. Looks like he's in contact communication with the respondent as well as LA 55 South Main.
1: I'll go with name 88 in the cab.
0: 10-4, let me pull over and I'll give him a call. Thank you.
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0: 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It's gonna be at 97 Camelot Place in London, bro. Glorious. 10-4. Caller lies, there's a rat cat in her backyard and she thinks it has rabies. She wants to speak to official law officers about it.
1: 10-4, go ahead, 5-8.
0: 10-4, it's going to be 606-682-6404 to Page Down. You need me to repeat that?

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1: 287.
0: It'll be 1098 being route to the water plant. This mail's on the current. Need to bond out on this warrant, Frank.
1: Go ahead.
0: This female, first stated she wanted to press charges. Now she's saying she doesn't. I went ahead and done a JC3.
1: Yeah, 419-47.

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0: Timmy Kong Ranger. This is EPO 6. He needs to go file a contempt of court. He does not believe his children are in danger, like that. That's about all we can do for him. But I'll be 98.
1: 10.

0: Like 49 moments.
1: 49.
0: Chill set effect, Joe.